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A few bottles of my bourbon are missing from my bar. You wouldn't know anything about that, would you?

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1: Clearing up with a low of 12 degrees, mainly sunny to start the day tomorrow, then increasing cloudiness in the afternoon with a 30% chance of showers late in the afternoon, a high of 27, the humidex 32. Showers on Sunday, 24, and a mix of sun and cloud on Monday with a 60% chance of showers and a high of 22. 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
0: 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Are the kids actually where they said they'd be?

Oh, hey there. It's Lauren from Big Afternoons. Our commercial-free party, well, it continues till 2 o'clock in the morning. Catch you Monday at 3. 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
1: Clearing up with a low of 12 degrees, mainly sunny to start the day tomorrow, then increasing cloudiness in the afternoon with a 30% chance of showers late in the afternoon, a high of 27, the humidex 32. Showers on Sunday, 24, and a mix of sun and cloud on Monday with a 60% chance of showers and a high of 22. For local and regional information and events, visit bigfm.ca.
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1: Clearing up with a low of 12 degrees, mainly sunny to start the day tomorrow, then increasing cloudiness in the afternoon with a 30% chance of showers late in the afternoon, a high of 27, the humidex 32. Showers on Sunday, 24, and a mix of sun and cloud on Monday with a 60% chance of showers and a high of 22. For local and regional information and events, visit bigfm.ca.
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1: 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Even though you said you'd stop. Yeah, I'm talking to you. Still here, eh?

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Why are you here?

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Is it in poor taste to ask your vet during the putting your pet down talk if they do in-laws too? 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

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Because somebody brought a casserole, and someone else brought a stranger. Who is that guy?

Our big sales guy, Rick, he is a great guy. I met him once. 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

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Love? Loyalty? Or where the hell is the remote? 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

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René Lévesque, he would hate it. 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

0: 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We'd smile, but our faces can't move. 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

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And we still do. I'm actually making smoke rings right now.

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0: 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Ugh, again? 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

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It is the weekend. My name, Dylan Black. Hi, how are you? 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

0: Big FM Alanis, and you ought to know, it is Dylan Black. Dylan at bigfm.ca if you'd like to say hi. So things got heated in Detroit in a newsroom when an anchor lost her cool with a coworker. Here is Taryn Asher of TV Fox 2 in Detroit.
1: I'm going to have to do that again. I'm in Amy's script, the Amy's Angels one. The second thing didn't make sense, so I was just trying to fix that part. And I can't wait for you to go through them all, and then I go through them, because then I'm already getting ready by then. But this time we had to do the PSAs, so. Finish what? Go ahead. I don't think you are. You're walking out really angry. Jeez, oh, Pete. Can I please finish what I'm going to say? What the f***? Grow up.
2: Yes.
1: I'm so done with her antics, telling on me every 5 seconds. I'm done.
0: Okay, so if only they had things recorded around here every time Derek, Scott, and I have a conversation.
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Also, there is a Rib Fest happening. What details coming up right now? It is EMF and Unbelievable. My name's Dylan Black. Big FM playing whatever. It's EMF.

0: Big FM and Chaos. That is Crab Bucket. It is Dylan Black, the first ever Castleman. Ribfest and Putinfest is happening, J.R. Breesell Complex. It kicked off on Friday. It wraps up tomorrow. We're talking about a variety of rib vendors, poutine with different toppings, loaded the way you like. You can cool off in the Bevy Garden, take in some shopping with vendors on site, live music as well. All throughout the weekend, wraps up at 9 p.m. and tomorrow 11 to 7, admission free. What? If you want details on this, and if you're looking for something to do with the family, sounds like an amazing time. As always, we have all the details more in depth at bigfm.ca.
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0: Freak FM and Bare Naked Ladies. One week, I'm Dylan Black. A woman in Kentucky woke up to discover that a bear had wandered into her house through an open door and ate her KFC, her Kentucky Fried Chicken.
1: My sister started calling me at like 5 in the morning, and I answered the call, and she was like, bro, there's a bear, and it just walked out of your house, and it came down your steps. It came and looked at me dead in the eyes on my side of the yard. She said she actually heard the table shatter from inside her house, and she thought that it was a car wreck outside. I'm a little sad over my KFC. Definitely don't leave your leftover KFC on the kitchen table, and make sure your door is shut very well.
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You can find them today, Embrun and Sirville Road in Ottawa. Yummy. Pearson Street. Hello to Chris and Chris. It is Eric Carmen and Hungry Eyes on Big FM playing whatever.

Yeah. So Derek Scott, he will return on Monday with the Big Breakfast. This is the All-American Rejects Gives You Hell. I'm Dylan Black. 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

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Is drinking beer at 7 in the morning a problem? Or is it a solution? Or is it a sound strategy? Or is it just breakfast?

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0: So, still getting over the rides at the Thankley Kill Fair from last week, and you know, like the nausea. I'm old. I don't do rides. My 9-year-old had no problem. 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
1: The jam, pump it up while your feet are stumping, and the jam is pumping. Look ahead, the crowd is jumping. Pump it up

You'd think working at Yuk Yuk's would have made him funnier, or at least given him a moderate drinking problem by now. Not yet. 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

0: Big FM and Paul Carrick Don't Shed a Tear. I'm Dylan Black. So you may have noticed this week it was National Potato Day, I think, on Wednesday, right? And Derek Scott even put up on Facebook, like, what way do you like to eat your potatoes? And I'm a huge fan of fries. And I think fries, well, potato chips, right? Here is a comedian named Jimmy Roulette speaking about the success of the potato.
1: I was walking by the potato aisle, potato section, as it is, because there's so many different potatoes. It's not like celery, where there's one, and then, bloop, celery. Like, what happened? Well, how come he's so popular? What happened to the potato? How come we are, like, he's got his own toy? Come on. That's kind of cocky for a vegetable right there. He's in every aspect of our eating, like breakfast, lunch, and dinner. Hash browns, tater tots, french fries, potato chips. Mm-hmm. You know what I feel bad for? Sweet potato. Oh, yeah, he's got the potato name. Never caught on and became famous. It's like he moved out east, started drinking. Changed his name to Yam, just...
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0: Big FM and Red Rider Human Race. My name Dylan Black. It is happening today until 9 p.m. The first ever Castleman Rib Fest and Poutine Fest at the J.R. Breesell Complex. Okay, it kicked off on Friday. A variety of rib vendors, poutine with different toppings, loaded the way you like it. Any way you like it. Have they created a peanut butter poutine? I would be down for that. You are probably going, ugh. No, I like it. A cool off in the Bevy Garden, taking some shopping, vendors on site, live music as well. So, like I said, today until 9 p.m. and tomorrow, 11 a.m., they open up until 7 p.m. Admission is free? Wow, that is something else. 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

0: Kick FM and Brian Adams, the one night love affair, going out to lunch, dinner with the boss, unless they are your good friend. Sometimes stressful, right? But here are some things, according to an etiquette expert. Never do this. Steer clear of the most expensive items on the menu. If your boss is paying, it will look like you are greedy. Be careful with alcohol. Duh. Don't order multiple courses if your boss is only getting one. Follow their lead. And finally, skip foods that are messy or difficult. If they give you gas, however, hilarious.
1: Hello, friends. You know who this is. It's Lauren from The Big Afternoons. So here's the deal. I'm on between 3 and 6 weekdays, and it's a glorious pile of whatever. You see the junk there? We got the final vault around 3:45, some special guests, trending stuff, basically everything except responsible adult conversation, because I don't know how to do that yet. We'll hear from the Big FM band. They come in just before 6 o'clock, and because I'm a sucker for punishment, my mom calls. It's Big Afternoons where I kind of try to make your ride home weird.
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1: 107.7 Big FM, Van Cleek Hill, San Andrew Prescott, Lorraine Yao, and that house on Marketplace that screwed us over on the fish tank. It was cracked, and the fish were dead. Gary!

So what is the Go Big Pizza all about? It is gigantic. You will love it. Details on the way right now. Sugar Ray and Fly is on Big FM playing Whatever

0: Cause I gotta have faith. I gotta have faith. Cause I gotta have faith. I gotta have faith. George Michael and Faith on Big FM, and I'm Dylan Black. So Jumbo Pizza is offering up the 25-inch Go Big Pizza. It is gigantic. It is the biggest one from Toronto to Montreal. Jumbo, by the way, in partnership with Big, inviting you to grab a slice for mental health on Saturday, September 12th from noon to 3. 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Around 3. Why not, right? With all the proceeds going to Canadian Mental Health, Champlain East. 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You can book a birthday party, a group meeting, and more. Jumbo, thank you to Justin and the team out there. More details, simply go to bigfm.ca. 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

So what counts as cheating these days? Perhaps you're doing these things and don't realize it. We'll go through the list coming up right now. 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

0: Big FM and Coleman Hill. It is Dylan Black playing Whatever. So when it comes to cheating, they have put together a list of the top things that are considered cheating by some that perhaps you don't know about, and the top three, maintaining a dating app profile. Yes, if you're in a relationship, probably don't need that dating app anymore, right? What about talking with one person late into the night while hiding it from your partner? Never good. And number one, 41% say, yeah, that is cheating. Keeping an ongoing flirtatious text conversation with somebody. If you're with, like you have a partner and you're flirting with somebody else online, something is up. But nowadays, some people consider blinking at another person cheating. So good luck out there. I'm Dylan Black, and I'm proud and honored to say I've donated blood 128 times, knowing every donation can help save lives. 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

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So Smashburgers, yes, Pearson Street does that. 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Thank you. Stained Outside is on Big FM playing whatever on this Saturday afternoon. Yeah.

So the original by Don Henley from the 80s, amazing. This one from the Ataris, incredible. It is the Boys of Summer playing Whatever. 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

0: Tina and Brian, and it's Only Love on Big FM playing Whatever. My name, Dylan Black. Okay, Tom Holland. $20 million is what he was paid to play Spider-Man in Spider-Man Brand New Day. And then he said, well, I will take a cut of the profits as well. So apparently, the movie has made over $2 billion. That means at this point, Tom Holland has made about $100 million. His first time that he played Spider-Man, he was in Captain America Civil War, and he made $250,000 right there. But $100 million, that is like Derek Scott-type salary.
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0: Big FM and Rick Springfield and Jesse's girl. It is Dylan Black as we approach 6 p.m. You have time to head out to the first ever Castleman Ribfest Poutine Fest JR Breesell Complex. 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And you can cool off in the Bevy Garden, take in some shopping with vendors on site as well. 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Coming up at 7 o'clock tonight, it is the Big FM Whatever Goes weekend. I'm Dylan Black. Thank you for being here. I'm back and again tomorrow at noon on Big FM playing whatever.
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I cranked these songs never getting into trouble growing up in Fankley Kill. 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

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But the boss is out of town. Or hammered. So who cares? 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